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That's when the phone rings and I jump.

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I pick the pieces off the floor, put my heart on the shelf again. 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

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Like birds are flying to the sun, I had to run.